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0: 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Hello again, this is Rocky. Welcome to the 80s at 8, sponsored by the KG Law Team. If there's an 80s song you just have to hear tonight, we're going to go back to the MTV days, back to the acid wash jeans, back to the Pontiac Fieros and the Swatch watches. You want to hear the soundtrack to that decade? 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Tell us what band you'd like to hear.
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0: 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How you doing? 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

0: Nassau County Executive Bruce Blakeman wants parents and families to know the warning signs of opioid addiction. 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
1: 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Hello, it's Rocky. Do you know about Bohemian Rhapsody? You know there's no real chorus, no sing-along in the song. Bohemian Rhapsody moves through a couple of different sections. There's the ballad part, the operatic segment, the hard rocking section, and a reflective ending without repeating a sing-along type of chorus. The record companies thought it would be career suicide, a really long song at that. They thought radio wouldn't play it. Well, we show them that. When you hear the rocking section of this song, you're going to think of Wayne and Garth headbanging in the back of the car. Wayne's World revived this song. Freddie Mercury approved it being in the movie. And now

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Hello, it's Rocky. 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

0: 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The Black Crowes on WPAB and Hard to Handle. 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
9: 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Proceeds go to the Friends of Ohika Scholarship Fund, which is awarded to students pursuing a career in the arts. 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

0: worldwideweather.com for Long Island's latest radar, hourly forecast, beach conditions, and more, all in one place. The new islandwideweather.com. Weather simplified.
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9: 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I'm Dominique, and that's your WBAB Community Calendar.
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1: Hey, it's JP, and after an accident, there's this moment where everything just sits with you. The pain, the stress, the what do I do now? Do not sit in that. Two words for you, two names for you, actually. Davis, Ferber, they stepped in for me when things felt overwhelming, and they handled everything for me, and God.

0: Welcome back to Yeah, That's a Pepper Thing. 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Oh, how tender. That's a Pepper Thing! And over to Becca, who's whispering affirmations to her can.
1: You're sweet. You're unique. You're the best thing I ever poured over ice.
0: 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It's not a science thing, but it's a Pepper Thing! 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All for that sweet, delicious, truly one-of-a-kind taste of Dr. Pepper. It's a Pepper Thing!
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1: 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Wednesday morning, broadcasting live from the College Hunks Hauling Junk in College Hunks Moving Studios. Good morning, JP. How are you?
2: I'm good. How are you?
1: Good.
2: What's going down?
1: Not much.
2: Crunch time for your poker tourney.
1: It is.
2: Getting ready to go, stretching.
1: It is crunch time. It's all I'm doing.
2: Playing mind games.
1: It's all I'm doing.
2: What are you doing?
1: Eating right, dropping a little weight.
2: Seriously? Is that like
1: Yeah, I'm actually down like 2 pounds in the last week.
2: Nice.
1: Yeah. Just, you know what? It's just a little less carrying around, a little lighter as I go through and making sure, you know, I got my food lined up and doing a lot of studying this week. Not a lot of playing, but a lot of studying and just going in hard, you know, just ready to go.
2: What does that mean, studying? I got a video course. I am completely invested in Roger's poker world. Yeah. I don't know why it interests me as much as it does, but I can't get enough.
1: Because it's interesting, because I could win $10 million, that's why.
2: Well, take that part out of it. I'm not expecting you to win $10 million. I'm not expecting you to come home empty, but I'm, you know.
1: Yeah. Yeah.
2: You go in there realistically thinking this $10 million is mine?
1: You always have to think you can win.
2: Well, I'm not saying you don't think you can win, but realistically, the odds are...
1: Well, it's like buying a lottery ticket,
2: but like, I'm totally winning this thing.
1: Yeah, it's a way better chance than a lottery ticket, but it's still very difficult. Yeah,
2: what is it, 1 in 10,000 people? How many?
1: Yeah, probably 9,000 something like that, although everything's filling up pretty big this year, so I don't know if it'll hit 10,000. It might.
2: Okay.
1: That's the biggest it's ever been. And so I'm watching like old training videos from like a couple of years ago that I had subscribed to just to like, I don't know, you know, just like you just go run through all the basics again, just get your foundation really solid, ready to go.
2: Is there a point in a run that you could go on where you will start being a smack talker?
1: If you got a guy that...
2: Like, he's in it, but he's been in it, like, by the skin of his ass, right? He's making decisions that you know are wrong decisions. The ball's just breaking his way, right?
1: Yeah, right,
2: And then all of a sudden, you get up against him.
1: Right.
2: Do you get to a point where you feel like just a little smack talk can get in this kid's head, and then it's all over? Like, this kid's going to go right off the rails?
1: No, it's not really part of my game.
2: You'll
1: not.
2: Never be that guy, right?
1: Never. Nah, you're nailing it. Keep going.
2: If you promise me if that was... What'd you say?
1: You're nailing it. Keep going. You're nailing it. Keep going.
2: Oh, I thought that was you.
1: No, I know, right? Yeah. No, that was me from the past, apparently. Yeah, there are people who they have a talk game, and a lot of guys from Europe do it actually really well.
2: Right.
1: But not me. No, I don't say a word. I really don't say anything.
2: Right.
1: I just let the pots do the talking.
2: Let them
1: be afraid from the game itself. You know, let them have a little fear. That's
2: like
1: good.
2: If somebody's in the run, they've been going all right. Everything's been breaking their way, and then all of a sudden they have a pot that they should probably clearly win. And then they don't win that, and they take the L. Mm. Are you sitting there, ooh, wow.
1: Yeah, not part of my game.
2: That one's got to hurt, you know?
1: No smack talking whatsoever. Just collect chips, make stacks, and just go forward and dominate and be scary. That's really what you try to be at the table, is be scary and take pots from people and win money. So that's the goal. Play 3.5 days, make the minimum. That's the first goal, and then we'll continue from there. Minimum being $15,000, and that'd be okay, but that's not what we're going for. We're going beyond that.
2: I mean no disrespect when I say what I'm about to say.
1: Mm-hmm.
2: When I think Roger Luce, scary is not the... Are you dressing up? Are there costumes involved? Are you going to have face green and bolts coming out of your neck?
1: When people are playing and trying not to lose their money, and I pressure them or whatever, they say, man, you're scary, and they just fold.
2: So it's
1: not who I am. That's right. It doesn't happen all the time, but that's what some players tell me, like, man, I hate playing you. You're scary.
2: It sounds to me, and tell me if I'm wrong here,
1: mm-hmm.
2: you're an offensive player.
1: Yeah. Aggressive. Mm-hmm. Aggressive wins. Always. Give me all your money or I will shoot you.
2: Well, that's one way of doing it. Yeah.
1: It sure is.
2: Right.
1: That's a good line. I should carry that with me and just play it on my phone over and over again.
2: Yeah. Don't even bother getting chips. Just go up to the cashier and just like play that piece. Give me all your money or I will shoot you.
1: Well, that's the place I shouldn't do it, though, because then they'll take it seriously and then I'll be kicked out of Vegas and I'll be in a basement jail somewhere in Las Vegas PD. Can't have that. No, can't wait. Yep, ready to go. So a couple more days of eating right and continuing to build the foundation. I'm ready to fly out and let's play.
2: Okay.
1: So, yeah, can't wait.
2: What's on today's dietary registry?
1: Just nothing bad. That's all. I'm just in the habit, so I'm doing this every day for the next few weeks.
2: Clean. So maybe some grilled chicken in there. Yeah. A little bit of rice.
1: Lots of chicken and salads.
2: Some potatoes, maybe. A little salad. Gotcha. Okay. Yeah, yeah. Okay.
1: Not even rice and potatoes, really.
2: We're all pulling for you, bro.
1: Thank you, man. Appreciate that. Yep. It's going to be a grind. We'll see what happens. It's 5:38. Let's see how the traffic's doing so far. Here's Alex.
3: 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Overnight construction is wrapping up across the island. All of our major highways are moving well, and the LIRR is on or close to schedule. 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I'm Alex, and that's your 102.3 WBAB, Brown Street and Patch Hog, Long Island traffic.
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0: 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Roger and JP.
1: So today happens to be a different kind of day. Let's just say times they are changing. These kids are doing.
0: Thank you, Bob Dylan.
1: These kids. Thank you very much. You know, I always fancied myself a poet.
0: You're an American poet and great songwriter.
1: Well, it's
0: an amazing line you came up with.
1: I know. Thank you very much. I'll tell you what's going on next. It's the kids do it different these days, I can tell you that.
0: That's true. Hear about it next. 102.3 WBAB, Long Island's only classic rock. 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

0: 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Roger, JP.
1: Prom night, bro.
0: Oh, yeah.
1: Tonight is prom night.
0: Oh, nice.
1: Yes.
0: So how do they do it?
1: No.
0: Are you saying it's different from us?
1: No tuxedos.
0: Yeah.
1: And no limos.
0: Oh, nice.
1: No tuxedos, no limos. Apparently, if they get there and somebody in you know, one of the teachers or whoever the people who are supervising that thing, if they even feel like a kid is a little intoxicated, they have to take a test. They have to blow into the, like, a DUI test kind of thing and see if they, and if they get popped, they get popped. And then they can't do graduation tomorrow.
0: Oh.
1: Which the graduation is tomorrow.
0: Got it.
1: So
0: do they just go to the school for this?
1: No,
0: they go out first and then go to school?
1: No, so today at 4 o'clock, I have to go to some stranger that I never met, their house,
0: yeah,
1: while my son takes some pictures.
0: By their pool in the back or something like that?
1: Well, I guess so.
0: Yeah, that's what we do with Courtney and Kel, too.
1: My wife will be crying. Because that's just the way
0: this is it.
1: That's
0: the
1: just
0: end.
1: The way this goes.
0: Yeah.
1: And then I had to take his car to work today. Because my car needed to go in for a full-blown detail.
0: Uh-huh.
1: So it's up to snuff.
0: Oh, for him to take.
1: For my son.
0: Because
1: he'll be, you know, picking up his young lady.
0: He doesn't want to take his?
1: No.
0: Oh.
1: No.
0: Interesting.
1: He also wants to wear my watch. He wants to,
0: wow.
1: I'm like, dude, you're not a baller. You know, like, I don't know exactly.
0: You're
1: what
0: not your dad.
1: I'm like, you can't. Stop
0: playing your dad's role.
1: Correct.
0: Like, wearing his watch, driving his car.
1: You can't back this up.
0: Is he going to wear your leopard print underwear as
1: you
0: well?
1: You can't do it. No, we draw a line.

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1: If they do it on a Wednesday, because that's the cheapest night they can get at wherever they're doing.
2: I mean, I would think so.
1: Wherever this prom is,
2: sure.
1: It goes from $220 a plate on a Friday or a Saturday night to like $60 on a Wednesday.
2: $65.
1: You know,
2: wow.
1: I don't even know where they're doing.
2: And what time is graduation tomorrow? Is it?
1: It starts at 5:30.
2: Oh, it's in the out. See, that's not even an issue though.
1: Yeah, but here's the problem.
2: What?
1: It's, you know, that's 5:30. We get out of there at 7:30. Got to take them to eat.
2: Right.
1: Still exactly. Got work to do. USA is not playing until 10 o'clock tomorrow night.
2: Ooh. That actually works into your plan. You might get out of dinner, his graduation dinner.
1: Yes and no. I'll be a shell of a human being Friday morning.
2: Be home for some of it.
1: Mm-hmm.
2: Yeah, that's true. Well, you got to stay up. It's your thing.
1: USA, you know, all that good stuff.
2: Meanwhile, well, sounds good.
1: Yeah.
2: Good luck to him. Hope he has a nice prom.
1: Yeah. I bought him a fly suit. It's going to look good.
2: A fly suit.
1: I'll give him that.
2: I pictured him as Jeff Goldblum in The Fly.
1: Nah. Think of him.
2: Not exactly what you meant?
1: Think of him as Superfly, the white version with red hair.
2: Wow.
1: Super duper fly.
2: Sounds good.
1: Gets it. Brett gets it. He understands.
3: I sure do, Missy Elliott.
1: There you go. Hall of Famer, by the way, Missy Elliott.
2: Mm-hmm.
1: Thank you very much.
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4: 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Roads look good to start the morning. The Northern State, the Southern State, and the LIE are all moving well, and the LIRR is on or close to schedule. I'm Alex, and that's your 102.3 WBAB, Brown Street and Patchogue, Long Island traffic.
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0: 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So with the World Cup coverage, you know the coverage is jumping the shark when you start seeing articles about psychic cats picking games.
1: Some good stuff.
0: That's exactly what's going on, though.
1: It's some good stuff going on yesterday. Cristiano Ronaldo got back in there, got himself a deuce.
0: Yeah.
1: He was looking good for a 41-year-old guy.
0: Yeah.
1: Whatever the hell he is.
0: Pretty good. Pretty good.
1: Who they're afraid to bench because the whole country will turn against them because he is Cristiano Ronaldo.
0: But that headline is nothing compared to Billy the Psychic Cat.
2: Roger, want
0: to... Also, the Belgian prime minister, the guy who runs the country, has a psychic cat, Maximus. His cat can't pick games for crap. His cat's no good. This one is Billy. He's just a cat in Ireland who picks all the games that aren't draws, 19 for 19, as of the writing of this article.
1: So all the games that had a winner or a loser?
0: Correct.
1: None of the ties?
0: Picked all of them correctly.
3: Wow!
0: Yep. You say, but wait a minute.
1: How many? 19 for 19?
0: 19 for 19.
1: Obviously, he picked all the other games, but it was a draw, so it doesn't...
0: Okay. Exactly. You mean he picked the USA over Australia? Yes, he did.
1: Here's the problem with that. When you're betting World Cup games, a draw is an option. So you can't just... It's not like in football where if it's a push, it's a no bet, right? In soccer, if you don't bet the draw, then you're going to lose. So
0: Billy is an amazing picker of these games, being 19 for 19. What he does is the owners of the cat, of Billy the Cat, hold out two flags on a toothpick, each one on a toothpick. So the flag of each country. And then Billy sits there and like licks his lips a little bit, looks around and is... Poof, hits one with his paw.
1: Oh, yeah?
0: It's pretty cool. And he nails it every time so far.
1: Who has he got today? We know?
0: We do not know who he has today. The weird thing is how they talk about him. Linka, who is the mommy of this cat, she says, he doesn't seem to be bothered that he's an online influencer.
1: Jesus Christ.
0: She says, we just like the fact that people get the feeling of safety and comfort to see some of the results ahead of time. I'm reading this like, are you kidding me? Of course, it's going to be harder and harder for him to get it right. The level of expectation will be heavier, but I'm pretty confident he can handle that. She's serious.
1: This cat's going to go off the rails starting today.
0: 0 for 17. This cat might murder some... Well, he might murder her. She says, he's really vocal about communicating what he needs. Well, my feeling, not having a cat, but don't most cats meow at you when they're hungry? Brent, yeah, you
1: same
0: have
1: way,
0: a cat.
1: Same
0: Isn't
1: way
0: that how, what they
1: barks?
0: Do? Right. Isn't that what they do? But that's how, she says, we've tried to capture his personality and his smartness. And so this is how we do it. And we didn't know the videos would get big, but now he's an online influencer. And the way she talks about him is just crazy. Mm. We've had such kind messages, and he helps people. And Billy is picking a country people don't want, and they'll say, I forgive you, you're really cute. Like, she's really so weird about the whole thing. Well, listen, they're making the world a better place with their psychic cat.
1: In other World Cup news, though,
0: yes, JP.
1: Has your feed... My feed has been completely diverted to foreigners who are in America for the first time eating American food.
0: Uh-huh.
1: There was the Japanese guy who ate Texas barbecue for the first time. And you thought he was going to like spontaneously combust. He's like, oh my God. And then I got this one British guy now. And then they've been working there. So they've been doing barbecue. They've been going for burgers. All the like fast food stuff, Chick-fil-A. You brought up the ranch dressing. The guy, they went to biscuits and gravy because they were in the South.
0: Ooh.
1: And all of a sudden you're just like, the guy's like, where's this thing been my entire life? They're freaking out. Last night, same dude was at Wendy's and decided to get hot French fries and a Frosty.
0: There you go.
1: And he's dipping his fries in Frosty. I'm like, there you go. America.
3: Oh, baby.
0: But they have places that serve, French fries and chocolate shakes.
1: I don't... Well,
0: they've never dipped the two?
1: The concept, I guess, doesn't
0: exist social media?
1: Over there.
0: That's so
1: I don't
0: weird.
1: Know. But this dude, and he seems authentic.
0: Mm-hmm.
1: You know what I'm saying? None of it seems staged, but what do I know? You know, Brett would probably see it and see through, especially food stuff, and see through some BS.
4: Yeah, no, I feel like it's probably legit. I haven't seen either one of those videos, but I'm sure it's probably legit.
1: If you want, I can do what I do with my family and annoy you with a never-ending onslaught of videos that I think you might enjoy.
4: That's fine. No, go for it. I always appreciate it.
1: Yesterday, I got a talking to by Isabella. Can you stop? What? Can you stop sending videos? No one's interested.
4: And what video? The videos you're speaking about or other stuff?
1: The videos I'm kind of speaking of. I'll just send you that kind of stuff. Yeah. I'm not going to, you know.
4: No, I mean, like, what is she annoyed with? Those videos?
1: Everything.
4: Everything. In general.
1: I'll see food stuff that I think she's going to like that she might want to make or does she want me to make and that kind of thing. And no response, no response, no response. I'm like, I'm sending you gold. She goes, no, you're not.
0: No, you're not. She's either already seen them or she doesn't care. She wants to see her own food videos.
1: Do you notice that none of us are responding to you? Do you not notice that?
0: Do they ever send you food videos or soccer videos?
1: Once, definitely not really. Soccer videos because it's not getting to that feed. Yeah. But my daughter will send food videos every once in a while. And Nicole and I will just go back and forth all day. All day.
0: Yep.
1: Yesterday
0: apparently,
1: was,
0: you should keep that to you, Nicole.
1: Yesterday was a beet salad with orange and cilantro.
0: Nice.
1: And some other stuff that looked amazing. She's like, I can't believe you sent this to me. I go, why? She's like, because I was at East Islip Meat Market, and this thing is, that same salad is staring me in the face every time I go in there, and I don't know whether or not I should buy it. I'm like, well, go buy it.
0: Of course you should. It is 6:12. Let's see what the traffic's up to so far. Here's Alex.
2: 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The northern and southern state are moving well so far. On the LIE, expect it to be a bit heavy, but moving from Lake Success into the city. I'm Alex, and that's your 102.3 WBAB, Brown Street and Patch Hog, Long Island traffic.
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2: Primary elections wrapped up across Long Island Tuesday evening for the 1st, 3rd, and 4th New York districts of the U.S. House. Democrat Chris Gallant won his primary for the 1st district, and Republican Jeanine Driscoll won hers for the 4th. In the 3rd district, a rematch between Democrat Tom Suozzi and Republican Michael LaPietri is set to take place in the fall. Two adults were killed and one child injured after a shooting in a Chico, California library on Monday. Police released the identity of the shooter, 18-year-old Bradley Scott Sayer, who was arrested on 2 counts of murder. According to police, Sayer was aiming for a Columbine High School-style massacre before officers intervened. Weather today, sunny and breezy, high of 83. 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
1: So yesterday there was some a little bit of justice, not street justice, just good old justice. Remember, or it was either on Monday or late last week, we talked about that disgusting heathen animal of a woman who decided at the Knicks parade who decided to take one of the garbage pails painted blue and orange, and she decided to lift it up, take all the garbage, pour it onto a New York City street, and then steal the garbage pail.
0: I see that video over and over again.
1: Right. Well, she was the executive director of community and industry engagement for Card and Connected Commerce at J.P. Morgan Chase.
0: Oh.
1: She previously served as the executive director of diversity, equity, and inclusion at another place, and she was fired by J.P. Morgan Chase.
0: No way, because she's out in the open committing a crime and dumping garbage on the street?
1: Dude, this couldn't make me so happy. When that video started going around, and Nicole was kind of watching it over my shoulder, and for it to affect Nicole, who could really kind of go through life not knowing what's going on in the outside world, right?
0: Because
1: she's got so much, you know, on the inside with work and kids. And
0: sure.
1: She doesn't have to do some show prep every day, so she doesn't know these stories exist. And she was watching that. She was like, this woman is an absolute animal. An animal. I mean, this woman took a garbage, you know, a garbage
0: basket.
1: Container, garbage like basket,
0: City,
1: big metal
0: right
1: garbage
0: in.
1: That was painted orange and blue. Full of garbage and decided to just pour it on a New York City street.
2: Oh, man. That's disgraceful.
0: That's honestly the most offensive part.
1: Right, of course.
0: I mean, you can take it home and wash it, but the fact that you dumped all the garbage on the street.
1: Right, and then just walked away, you big fat ass. Well, you know, down in New York City street while you're all dressed up in your blue and your orange, and just thought everything was going to be cool.
0: Yep.
1: You disgusting animal.
0: And now
1: you're fired. Bitch, you unemployed.
0: That's unbelievable.
1: You ain't got no job, Lisa. And I don't usually wish that on people, but I'm happy this happened because she just is everything that's wrong. The fact that you think you are so self-absorbed that you think that is okay because that's what you wanted in that moment and you can't see past yourself, I wish horrible things on those people.
0: I wish the same thing would happen to people who jump and dance and destroy police cars and people's cars and all that stuff. Like, who do you think you are?
1: I got you.
0: You should get fired, too.
1: Dude, I'm with you.
0: Because no company wants your face out there representing them. Like, hey, wait a minute. That's Lisa from the HR department, you know, whatever. Like, oh, yeah, no, she's got to go. That's not what we do.
1: But I love J.P. Morgan Chase. He's like, not today, Satan. You got to go.
3: You're fired.
1: Right. And I'm sure they had, you know, and I'm sure they had to go through layers of legal and all the other stuff. Can we fire her? I really hope we can fire her. Can we fire her?
0: Yeah.
1: Bye, bitch.
0: That's the values of the company. That's what the company does.
1: Yeah.
0: Everybody, you know, you always have to keep that in mind. It's just how it is.
1: Yeah, and I'm going to say this with a certain, with all seriousness. If you look, this is a disgusting person. This is just a ugly, ugly heart of a human being, ugly face of a human being, like the whole deal.
0: Well, maybe she had a bad moment. She was excited for the win.
1: Yeah.
0: And I really want that garbage can. And no matter what she had to do, she just dumped it out on the road. I know. I saw the video 100 times.
1: I see her. That's a still photo.
0: Yeah,
1: that is a still photo of her busted up face.
0: That has nothing to do with it.
1: Big old fat face.
0: I don't care if her face is fat, busted, nothing.
1: You're a better person.
0: You could be
1: than
0: a 10. Don't dump garbage on the street in New York City of a full thing and steal the garbage can. I mean, that's a bad look.
1: Yeah, but I would like her if she was.
0: Well, maybe she was. You know, it's a bad moment. Maybe she's a good person who was having a bad day right there.
1: I'd be a little bit more lenient if she was a 10. I think we all would. I'm just kidding.
0: It's 6:27.
1: You ain't got no job, Lisa. I don't even know what her name is. Oh, Angie. You ain't got no job, Angie.
0: No, she's got another one. She's got good experience. She's got to wait for this to die down.
1: She's got to wait for this one to die down.
0: Yeah. Let's check on the traffic.
1: But if you think they're going to do a simple Google search when all of a sudden she starts applying for jobs, and this is not going to be the first thing that pops up.
0: Well, it sure will be. It's the most famous thing she'll do in her life, maybe.
1: Yeah.
0: That's sad.
1: I think the phrase for now, would you like fries with that?
0: Just traffic with Alex.
3: Roger, 102.3 WBAB, Brown Street and Patch Hog, Long Island traffic. The northern state is moving well so far. On the southern state, expect some heavy but moving traffic west through Hempstead Lake. And on the LIE, expect the same from Lake Success into the city. 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I'm Alex, and that's your 102.3 WBAB Brown, Jeep and Patch Hog, Long Island traffic.
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0: 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Well, today, there is one of those national days where you can take back something from your boss. I'll tell you what it is next.
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1: Can I get my soul back? 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

0: WBAB, Long Island's only classic rock. Roger and JP. Well, today is a national holiday on the National Blank Day calendar, and today's is National Take Back Lunch Day. So for those of you who have a boss who maybe works you too hard, you have to work through your lunch, you eat at your desk, today is the day you take back your lunch.
1: That's dumb.
0: I feel like it's something that might have begun to fade already, because I feel like a lot of people make sure, for sure, that they're taking their full lunch and then some, not only just lunch, but during the day, you know, on social media or going outside or going in the bathroom. Like, I feel like people take their time now, which is good. You should, because a rested employee is a good employee. But National Take Back Your Lunch Day is a thing, and they advise that you should plan a lunch outing with your colleagues. So you should be going out with the colleagues. Do it like the old school. Like I feel like our bosses here have always been good about that. Like back, even back in the Bob Buckman days, they were always encouraging us to go out to lunch, even though we worked really hard. And we go to Wendy's and get the loaded potato.
1: You guys are such valuable employees.
0: And a cheeseburger.
1: We're going to send you to Wendy's.
0: Yeah. No, they wouldn't send us. No, I mean, they would be like, yeah, make sure you get out of the office for lunch. We get that loaded potato and the frosty and the thing for $5. That was the way, you know, people go to lunch and take the whole hour. But now, then we went through a phase where people weren't taking their hour, and they were, and maybe you're still experiencing that, and you're overworked and not getting out for lunch.
1: Why do you even remotely care about this?
0: This affects you in zero way. It's not about if it affects
1: me. Lunch.
0: This show is about the listener, JP. National Take Back the Lunch Break Day.
1: Okay.
0: So they say that what you should do.
1: So you're an advocate for the.
0: I'm saying for people who maybe haven't thought about it and are working through their lunch break, like, hey, wait a minute. Today is a day that may spark something in them and change their life a little bit, and then maybe start taking that lunch and making sure you get out. So there's a lunch break challenge you should do. That's what they say. Encourage your employees, you know, other employees to take their full break, and then maybe you do a company-wide catered lunch for yourselves, or you go out and meet at Wendy's and get well, they used to have the all-you-can-eat salad bar with the loaded baked potato, but, you know, do whatever it is you want to do and take back your lunch.
1: When did Wendy's ever have a salad bar?
0: Oh, they did.
2: Oh, yeah.
1: Did they?
2: Yes. Taco bar and everything.
0: Oh, my God.
1: I remember that at Roy Rogers.
0: Loaded baked potato was big. I mean,
1: Roy Rogers had a Fixin's bar.
2: Fixin's bar.
0: Right.
2: But Wendy's had a beautiful, big, beautiful, we loved it. Big, beautiful taco bar.
0: Now, that was a lunch.
2: Oh, man. Take us back. Take us back to Yellow Cup Wendy's, the glass room, you know, the window room, the sunroom.
0: They did have that.
2: And the taco bar.
0: That's right.
2: Salad bar, all that stuff.
0: And loaded baked potatoes were the thing. Oh, this is a healthy way to go. Everybody threw everything they could on top of that thing. It was gigantic.
1: Mm-mm. Roger Luce, ally to the working folk.
0: That's it.
1: Who knew?
0: Take back the lunch break. That's what you're to do today. That's what it says on the calendar.
2: We want our lunch. We want our lunch. Protest, Sunrise Highway. Let's go, Roger.
1: Better yet, go a different route. Go to work and burn the place down.
2: Oh, my God.
0: Oh, no.
1: You know what?
0: I think this is the third day in a row we've said burn things down.
2: It always leads to arson.
1: It's me, and it's always me.
0: 6:38. Let's see how the traffic is. Here's Alex.
3: Thanks, Roger. 102.3 WBAB, Brown Street and Patchogue, Long Island traffic. On the Southern State, expect some heavy but moving traffic westbound through Hempstead Lake. And on the LIE, expect the same from Lake Success into the city. The Northern State, expect some stop-and-go action headed westbound through Roslyn. I'm Alex, and that's your 102.3 WBAB, Brown Street and Patchogue, Long Island traffic.
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16: The FDA and Morningstar Farms have initiated a recall on some of their frozen foods due to concern of plastic contamination. 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
1: Coming up next, when you think some of these pro athletes don't already have enough money, they're going to shake you down for a whole bunch more. I'll tell you what's going on. Dude, it boggles my... I know this is a whole thing. I know it's a culture. It boggles my mind that people will spend this money. Boggles my mind. I'll tell you about it next. Man, what? I don't get it.
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0: 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Roger and JP.
1: So there's a, I guess, I don't, it's not the first year they're doing this. It's a thing. It's at the Javits Center in a couple weeks. It's called Fanatics Fest, right?
0: Mm-hmm.
1: And it's just a whole different, just athlete after athlete after athlete. They're all coming in. The biggest names: LeBron James, Tom Brady, Serena Williams, Jay-Z is in there.
0: Yeah.
1: Comedian Kevin Hart is in there. Jeter's in there. Aaron Judge is in there. And it just keeps going on. There's got to be well over 100 different athletes and stars that are going to be there. And I guess you go there and
0: you just get in lines and get autographs and pictures
1: no.
0: of people?
1: No, you pay.
0: Right.
1: So the Knicks.
0: But then you get in line for each one. I mean, you could be there all day, it sounds like.
1: Yeah, and you can shell out. Like, if you want the most expensive photo op for this thing is Jalen Brunson.
0: Wow.
2: Insane.
1: $935.
2: For a goddamn picture.
1: For a picture and an autograph.
2: No.
1: Yes.
2: For a picture.
1: Darren Revell posted the rumored prices for the photo ops and autographs. The most expensive. Oh, you're correct.
2: I apologize.
1: Just a photo with
0: Brunson. So that's just the photo price?
2: Photo
0: price. And then how
2: price.
0: Much is the autograph?
2: And I looked it up, too. So what they do at Fanatics Fest, it's
0: get
2: the third
0: out.
2: Year. So you pay to get in.
0: Yeah.
2: And then you generally should buy in advance your autograph prices. They have wrestlers, everyone from sports, whatever. Not everyone's signing. There's a lot of panels. Like LeBron James is just doing a panel. Tom Brady's just doing a panel.
0: Oh.
2: That kind of stuff. But there's so many people signing autographs. So for Jalen Brunson, you have up to four people in your picture.
0: Up to four people.
2: Right.
1: For $935.
2: Right. It's still insane. Divided by four.
1: I got you.
2: It is unreal.
0: Wow.
2: Like when I met Mariano Rivera in 2009, a couple of months after they won the World Series, mm-hmm. he was doing a signing with Steiner Sports over at Roosevelt Field. We paid $150 to get an autograph and a picture. And at the time, we were like, oof,
0: yeah, that's
2: a lot, but you know what? Mariano's going to be a Hall of Famer.
1: First ballot Hall of Famer.
2: Right.
1: Undisputed Hall of
2: right.
1: Famer.
2: It was
1: and
2: his,
1: he was 100 and change.
2: And he was 150. Now that's probably double if you meet him now. But $935
0: wow.
2: for just a picture
1: now,
2: is insane.
1: I think the whole culture is nuts.
0: Yeah.
1: Paying for somebody's fee. Listen, I know people are into it.
0: Yeah.
1: I'm not knocking.
0: I don't mind it, but that's ridiculous.
1: That's your thing. If you're into it. I can also understand if I have some sort of game-worn memorabilia.
0: Mm-hmm.
1: You know, like I have Jalen Brunson's Game 5 NBA championship jersey. And now he signs it so that $1,000 can turn into, say, $10,000 or more if right. I hold on to it.
0: But, of course, nobody has that.
1: That well, exactly. That I understand. Chances right. are, if you have that,
0: yeah.
1: you have access to getting that autograph for nothing.
0: Yeah.
2: It's become unobtainable.
1: It's silly. I just
2: that was the best part, and that's what I loved about doing these kinds of things when they had these signings and all that kind of stuff. You'd get it for an okay price. Like I met Lawrence Taylor for like $65. Yogi Berra, you know, this is like 15 years ago, but $65. Yogi Berra for $75, you know, and you get a picture and whatever you want autographed.
1: And right.
2: You know, there's different prices for if you want a baseball or a picture or whatever, but in general, it's obtainable. $935
1: he's by far,
2: to take a goddamn picture is so stupid.
1: Right. But listen,
2: so Jalen Brunson, he's such a great guy. Such a great guy.
0: But how is it Fan Fest?
1: Fanatics Fest. So there's a company
0: I know, but it's supposed to be about the fan. You
1: well,
0: know what I mean?
1: No. Fanatics is a company that makes like the jerseys and the uniforms.
0: I just got
1: and all
0: a hat from
1: stuff.
0: Fanatics, yeah.
1: So they put this whole thing together, and I guess God only knows what gets these people to, you know, and how much of the $935 goes to the athlete. Mm-hmm. I would think

0: Welcome back to Yeah, That's a Pepper Thing. First up, we've got Harrison wrapping his Dr. Pepper in a tiny quilt so it feels at home. Oh, how tender. That's a Pepper Thing! And over to Becca, who's whispering affirmations to her can.
1: You're sweet. You're unique. You're the best thing I ever poured over ice.
0: She swears it makes it taste better. It's not a science thing, but it's a Pepper Thing! Why do they all do it? All for that sweet, delicious, truly one-of-a-kind taste of Dr. Pepper. It's a Pepper Thing!
2: Yeah, that's the way to do it.
3: You would, I don't know if it was like a small admission price to get in, but then you choose to wait on whatever line you want.
2: Yep.
3: And they would change the players every couple of hours,
2: right.
3: And then you would just stand there and wait. But it was all free, and it was all there.
2: Right, you pay with your time.
4: If you told me I could pay $1,000 and have like a 1 hour or even a 45-minute lunch with one of these guys, okay, I might do that.
3: Or $1,000 to meet 7 or 8 Knicks at one time from the championship team, right?
2: Yeah, you go right down the line. You get an autograph and a picture with everybody.
3: Exactly. Yeah. Okay.
2: I guess.
4: So, just so you know, Brunson's $935. Chamet is $142. Carl Anthony Towns is $338.
2: Much
4: Hart and Bridges have a set price of $283. Robertson and Alvarado have a $169 fee.
2: You know they're going to have security, but these prices are going to make people do the quick, nobody's looking, try to get a selfie with the person in the background thing instead of paying for it.
4: Of course, and you'll be chased out by some big dude whose job it is to protect them.
2: And Brunson won't take any pictures outside, so now he's going to look bad because he won't take a picture with a kid.
4: To each his own. Do what you want to do, but to me...
2: Yeah, it's tough.
4: I don't know. I just don't hold any of these guys on a pedestal. I just don't.
2: Well, not a $1,000 pedestal.
4: No.
2: Too much.
4: No.
2: Couple minutes before 7 o'clock, a few minutes after, we'll get to Dead Guy in the Envelope with your choice of concert tickets with BAB's Tick Picks. But right now, traffic with Alex.
5: Roger, 102.3 WBAB, Brown Street, Pumpatchogue, Long Island traffic. Some pockets of slowdown on the southern state headed westbound through Hempstead Lake. And on the LIE, expect the same through Old Westbury and from Lake Success into the city. Northern state, expect some stop-and-go action headed westbound through Roslyn as well as Manhasset. 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Suffolk homeowners can get up to $45,000 to replace it, often at zero cost. 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I'm Alex and that's your 102.3 WBAB Brown Street and Patchogue, Long Island traffic.
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0: 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So today, I know who the dead guy is, so I'll give you the clues. If you can solve who he is, you will get your choice of tickets from BAB's Tick Picks. Today, you have a choice of Mellencamp at the beach, Toto at the beach, or Dave Matthews at the beach. Pretty good choices. Let's see if you can win the game, and then pick whatever you want. 631-250-1023 is the phone number. Here are the clues for this dead guy in the envelope. He was a white American actor. You'll know him from TV Best. Absolutely. He was on some of the biggest shows over three different decades as a guest star. But he has a show that you would know him for sure. He has a couple of big shows he was on, but there's one, as usual, that rises to the top. He was also in movies, no big starring roles, although he was in a franchise. He was in like one of the franchise's movies. So TV is the thing, though.
1: Comedy?
0: Some comedy, some drama. I would say comedy is the first thing you think of him for, though. Yeah. Brett?
2: Was he in any franchise movies?
0: Yeah, I said he was in one movie of a certain franchise.
2: Oh, he did say franchise.
0: You may not know he was in that. It's a big franchise, but you may not know he was in it, but he was. All right. 631-250-1023. Movies aren't his big thing. TV is definitely the big thing. Let's see if you can figure out who this dead guy in the envelope is to win the concert tickets. Your choice from BAB's Tick Picks. 631-250-1023. Ask yes or no questions. Get a yes, you get to keep going. Good luck. Hope you win the game. Your calls are next. Let's check traffic with Alex.
1: Thanks, Roger. 102.3 WBAB, Brown Street and Patchogue, Long Island traffic. Congestion on the southern state headed west between the Meadowbrook and the Wantagh, as well as headed east from Hempstead Lake to the Meadowbrook. On the LIE, expect some traffic through Old Westbury, as well as from Lake Success into the city headed westbound. 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I'm Alex, and that's your 102.3 WBAB Brown Street and Patchogue, Long Island traffic.
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0: 102.3 WBAB, Roger and JP's Dead Guy in the Envelope. Today I know who the dead guy is, so I'll give you the clues. These will help you. And if you can solve it first, you get your choice of concert tickets with BAB's Tick Picks. Here are the opening clues. He was a white American actor. You know him best for TV for sure. He was a guest star on some of the biggest shows over three different decades in each of the decades, but he also has his own show or two that you would know him from. One in particular really floats to the top. He also was in movies. He was in a franchise in one of the movies of the franchise, but not a big starring role. And in fact, in no movies did he have a big starring role. He's a TV guy. And you would know him best for comedy, even though he did other genres as well. 631-250-1023. Good morning. You're first with a yes or no question. Go ahead.
24: Yes. Was his big show on in the 70s?
0: Yes.
24: Does he have any famous family members?
0: No. Hi, Roger. JP, you're on.
25: Was he on Cheers?
0: No, not on Cheers. Sorry. Right, because don't forget, he's a multi-decade guy, so not only the 70s, 80s would be good as well.
13: Was he a looker?
0: Think about him.
13: Was he like good-looking Teen Beat magazine?
0: No. No, that's not his role. No. He generally played a more mature guy than like the young, good-looking poster type guy. You know what I mean? Whatever you want to call him. Teen Beat guy. 631-250-1023. More of your yes or no questions coming up next. 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
1: Primary elections wrapped up across Long Island Tuesday evening for the 1st, 3rd, and 4th New York districts of the U.S. House. Democrat Chris Gallant won his primary for the 1st District, and Republican Jeanine Driscoll won hers for the 4th. In the 3rd District, a rematch between Democrat Tom Suozzi and Republican Michael LaPietri is set to take place in the fall. Two adults were killed and one child injured after a shooting in a Chico, California library on Monday. Police released the identity of the shooter, 18-year-old Bradley Scott Sayer, who was arrested on two counts of murder. According to police, Sayer was aiming for a Columbine High School-style massacre before officers intervened. Weather today, sunny and breezy, high of 83 in sports. 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

0: 102.3 WBAB, Long Island's only classic rock, Roger and JP. We're in the middle of the game, Dead Guy in the Envelope. I know who the dead guy is, an actor, mostly you know from TV, right? So I'll give you all the clues you need so far that could help you out. And then you try to solve who it is to win your choice of concert tickets with BAB's Tick Picks. Three shows, either Mellencamp, Toto, or Dave Matthews Band. Your choice if you win the game. 631-250-1023. This guy was a white American actor. You know him best from TV. Absolutely. He did have a movie career. Not a lot of great movies. There was one franchise. He was in one of those movies. Not a big role. So not a big thing you have to worry about with this guy. If you stick just to TV, he was a guest star on a lot of the biggest shows over three decades, but had a show that he starred in that is the huge one, which also had a follow-up in later decades. And then he was also in another big sitcom as a also-ran star. You know, he wasn't the top guy in that. 631-250-1023.
1: Is this guy like Hall of Fame material?
0: No, I wouldn't go Hall of Fame. Big? No, I wouldn't go. Not iconic, legendary, not like that. But you all know who he is for sure. And comedy would be the first thing you think of. Good morning. Go ahead.
2: Did he play a detective or a cop on the show?
0: On his biggest show, no. On his second biggest show, yes.
2: Is it Peter Falk?
0: No, sorry. Hi, Roger and JP.
3: Hey, how are you? Is this dead guy, was he on the show Full House?
0: No, he wasn't. Sorry. No. And also, this guy, I'll tell you, I'll give you a clue. He was definitely like a nice guy. Like any role he played, like when he played the cop, or when he played a dad, he's like a nice guy thing, you know. But his biggest role is not cop or dad. He has a bigger role than that that he played. And he's a nice guy again. 631-250-1023. More of your guesses, questions coming next for Dead Guy in the Envelope. 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

0: 102.3 WBAB, Long Island's only classic rock, Roger and JP. In the middle of the game, dead guy in the envelope. I know who the guy is. So here are the clues you need to try to figure him out. And you'll get your choice of concert tickets if you win from BAB's Tick Picks between Mellencamp, Toto, and Dave Matthews. Here are the clues. This guy was a white American actor. 70s into 80s was his biggest time because that's when his biggest show ran. But he had a multi-decade career where he also guest starred in a ton of the biggest TV shows because he was, I think, very well liked. And he played characters that were very likable.
1: Did he ever end up in any of those John Hughes coming-of-age movies in the 80s?
0: No. He had a slight movie career, but really nothing big. He was in one movie franchise, small role.
1: Like, who was the...
0: Not one of the bigger movies in the franchise.
1: Who was the principal in... Ferris Bueller, remember the one that was chasing him all over the place?
0: Yeah.
1: That guy?
0: Yeah,
1: that's what I was
0: thinking.
1: The
0: nose and the mustache.
1: Yeah.
0: I can't think of his real name. So this guy you know best for a sitcom that ran 70s to the 80s. He was in another sitcom. He was in a couple of other roles, but comedy is really the thing you'd think of him for. And we already covered that in one of his famous roles, not the biggest, but one of them, he was a cop. And In a couple other minor ones, he was like a dad-type figure, but his biggest role was neither of those. 631-250-1023. He wasn't a dad or a cop in his biggest role. Hi, B.A.B., go ahead.
2: Did he die in the 2000s?
0: He did.
2: Was he ever in a movie with Tim Allen?
0: He did not have a big movie career. Who are you thinking of?
2: Peter Boyle.
0: No, sorry. Yeah. This guy, he did some movies, but none of them are as big as anything Tim Allen did.
2: All right, thank you.
0: Hi, Roger, JP, you're on for Dead Guy.
3: Did he ever star in the TV show The $6 Million Man?
0: No, I think he guest starred one time, but no, he was not a star. Hi, Roger, JP, you're next.
4: Hi, did he die in the early 2000s?
0: Yes.
4: And he was on a sitcom in the 70s?
0: Yeah, 70s and 80s.
4: 70s and 80s. Is it John Ritter?
0: It is not, sorry.
4: Oh.
0: All right.
1: Was this guy married to anybody we would know?
0: Nope. He was not. In his biggest show from the 70s to the 80s, he didn't play a dad or a cop. The other big role he played was as a boss. Good luck figuring out who the dead guy in the envelope is. 631-250-1023.
1: Was he a boss that maybe some of his workers were attempting to kill with rat poison?
0: No. You know, he was liked. All right, so he's a likable character in any of these roles you can think of. He's a likable actor, character type guy. 631-250-1023. Good luck figuring out who the dead guy in the envelope is. More of your questions and guesses next. Traffic now with Alex.
5: Roger, 102.3 WBAB, Brown Street and Patchogue, Long Island traffic. Congestion on the southern state between the Meadowbrook and the Wantagh in both directions. And on the LIE, expect some traffic headed west through Old Westbury as well as from Lake Success into the city. 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
0: 102.3 WBAB, Roger and JP's Dead Guy in the Envelope. So I know who the guy is today. If you win today, you get your choice of concert tickets from BAB's Tick Picks. The guy was a white American actor. You know him best for TV. His biggest show was from the 70s into the 80s. Then it was revived in a later decade. He also had another sitcom he's well known for. A couple of the big roles he had, and he's a nice guy type role, you know, were as a cop in one sitcom. He was a dad in another one, but those aren't the biggest ones in the big sitcom. That's his big role in the big sitcom is as a boss. 631-250-1023. Good morning. Your question. Go ahead.
13: Yes. Did he play in Hill Street Blues?
0: Nope. He didn't. Hi, Roger. JP, you're next for Dead Guy.
14: Hey, good morning, Roger. I just wanted to take a guess. Was it Tom Bosley?
0: No, sorry. He is that type of likable guy, but no. As a dad, that wasn't his biggest role like Tom Bosley. All right? But Tom Bosley's interestingly close to who the dead guy in the envelope is. For one, this guy who's the dead guy is a nice guy, but you know him better as a boss in a sitcom. So they have the sitcoms in common, and they also both did commercials they'd be known for. Tom Bosley, I think, did Glad Bags for a long time.
1: The
0: dead guy also did commercials you would know him for.
1: Was he the boss in like an office setting?
0: An office within a certain setting, yes. Yep. And he was the guy. He was the boss in this show. And like I said, very likable.
1: And then
0: he also did commercials you would know him for. He did them for a couple decades. That's a big clue.
1: Was he the Maytag guy?
0: Yes. Good luck. 631-250-1023. You know who it is? It's the dead guy in the envelope. 102.3 WBAB, Long Island's only classic rock. Roger and JP.

0: 93 WBAB, Long Island's only classic rock. Roger and JP, dead guy in the envelope. So you've got the clues you need to figure out who this guy is. You got all the key clues. I know who the guy is. You got a white American actor. TV is the thing you know him for best. He was on a lot of TV shows over multiple decades, but there are a couple that rise to the top, and there's one, of course, that is the king of all of that. In that big show that he was in from the 70s into the 80s, he was a boss in a business. He was very likable as that. In his other roles, he was also a chief of police and likable, and a dad. He was likable in that role as well. But the boss role is the big one, and he was in commercials. It's not Tom Bosley, who did Glad Bags and was, of course, a great dad figure in Happy Days. But he's like that guy in a way. He's very likable. He did play a dad, but his biggest thing was as a boss, and he did do commercials as well, like Tom Bosley. He was the Maytag repairman, this dead guy in the envelope was. You know who it is? 631-250-1023. Good morning. Go ahead.
1: Good morning. Did this gentleman star in Alice?
0: No. Sorry. Right era, wrong guy. Hi, B.A.B.
2: Hi. Was it Gordon Jump?
0: Gordon Jump is the dead guy in the envelope. Very good. He was the Maytag repairman from 89 through 2003 when he passed away.
3: Is that WKRP?
0: And he was the big guy, the boss, Mr. Carlson on WKRP in Cincinnati from 78 to 82.
3: I didn't know he was the Maytag guy. Was there another Maytag guy?
0: Yes.
3: Okay.
0: There was. But he was the guy from 89 to 03. He was also in the new KRP, and he was also the chief of police in Soap from 77 to 78. And he was Maggie Seaver's father in Growing Pains as well. So he did a lot of different stuff, but KRP is always the winner of that.
3: All right, your choice. John Mellencamp at the beach, Toto at Jones Beach, or Dave Matthews Band at Jones Beach?
2: I'll go Dave Matthews Band.
3: You got a pair of tickets to see Dave Matthews July 21st at Jones Beach. And because this is all part of WBAB's Tick Picks, you are also now in the running for a grand prize trip for two to see Journey at Emerant Bank Arena in Miami in October. It is sponsored by Dynamite Tool and Milwaukee Tool. Hold on, okay?
0: There you go. There's the dead guy in the envelope. Gordon Jump from WKRP in Cincinnati, Mr. Carlson, the big guy. Thank you for playing along with the game. We'll do it again tomorrow at 7:05. And for those of you who didn't win and you're wondering about those concert tickets, well, with BAB's Tick Picks, the two that are left there, Toto and Mellencamp, will go till 4 o'clock this afternoon. And at 4 o'clock, Joe Rock will give you a chance to win one of those two, your choice, and the chance to go to see Journey in Miami. That's our flyaway grand prize. So good luck. 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
4: Roger, you're 102.3 WBAB, Browns Jeep and Patch Hog, Long Island traffic. Heavy traffic on both the LIE and the Northern State headed westbound into the city from Manhasset. On the Southern State, congestion between the Meadowbrook and the Wantagh in both directions. 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
4: The FDA and Morningstar Farms have initiated a recall on some of their frozen foods due to concern of plastic contamination. The recall affects Morningstar Farms Buffalo Chicken Nuggets with Best Buy dates of July 7th and 8th, as well as hot and spicy sausage patties with Best Buy dates between July 6th and the 8th. A Massapequa Park landscaper was hospitalized Tuesday afternoon after two neighbors allegedly attacked him with a baseball bat. According to police, the landscaper and two neighbors were having a dispute before they attacked the man with a bat. Both people have been arrested in connection to the incident, and their names have yet to be released. Weather today, sunny and breezy, high of 83 in sports. 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
1: 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Roger and JP. Coming up next, this would be, I mean, if Letterman was still on, this would probably be a stupid human trick. And it involves one of those massage guns. I'll tell you the story about this guy next. What an idiot.
2: This guy used it on his taint and something squirty happened?
1: Oh, no, no, no. But I'll tell you about next. 102.3 WBAB, Long Island's only classic rock. 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

0: 102.3 WBAB, Long Island's only classic rock, Roger and JP. So this really stupid human trick involves one of those massage guns, you know, where you can put like a different shape thing on the end depending on what muscles you're going for in your body or whatever.
1: I have one.
0: You do you?
1: Yeah, it works great.
0: See? Well, there's this guy, and we've heard a lot of positives about people from Scotland in the past week or two because they're all here for the Tartan Army is here for the World Cup. But this guy's from Edinburgh. He's in his 20s, and he went to the hospital because he had floaters in his eyes, and he was like, it was like weird stuff. And he's like, my eyes just aren't right, and I need you to like look at my eyes. And they looked, and they were like, your eyes are in horrible shape. Like, why do you have retinal tears and retinal bruising? And retinal dialysis, and left eye, widespread bruising, and 6 full rips in your retina. Like, what is going on? This is not normal.
1: He used a massage gun on his eyeballs?
0: He finally confessed that he had been trying to soothe his tired eyes with a massage gun. He put the smallest little attachment on it that looks like a bullet, and he used it on his eyes.
1: Where did you say he was from? Edinburgh?
0: Yeah.
1: So here's one thing I've learned over the past 2 weeks.
0: Yeah.
1: The Scottish drink a lot. They drink a lot.
0: They sure do.
1: A lot.
0: They drink until it's gone.
1: A lot.
0: Yeah. He used it directly on his eyes and around his eyes on a weekly basis for 3 months to help with his eye fatigue. He has 6 retinal tears. That's just in one eyeball. How does that not hurt? I mean, you must know you're doing damage to your eyes to do it every week for 3 months. But he has no drug use, no psychiatric condition, nothing. He's just dumb. Really, really dumb. Do not use a massage gun on your eyeballs.
1: Use your common sense.
0: Horrible.
1: Yeah, it's funny. Use your common sense is right. You would think they would, like...
0: Don't those guns, like, hit really hard because they're trying to, like, move muscle and take out knots and stuff?
1: It's obviously, it's got settings.
0: Right.
1: So one
0: is a softest setting?
1: Softest setting on your eyeball is going to suck.
0: I can't even imagine. That's what I mean.
1: It's going to suck.
0: I don't know how he went through that.
1: Because I know if I take the softest setting and do my wife's back with it, like, so on either side of her spine, you know.
0: What I thought you were going to say.
1: That's right. do my wife's front with it.
0: Huh? Hey-o, hi-o. Mm-hmm. Is that

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1: The road. Crews are working on cleaning it up, but we have another crash on the Meadowbrook that's headed north right at the Southern State on the left side of the road. Heavy delays back to Sunrise. 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
3: Coming up next, there's something that I notice happening around here a lot. And we need to nip this thing in the bud, because my guess is it's global. Unless you're on a construction site working, maybe not as bad. Uh-huh. But this new inner office dynamic that I'm noticing, it has to stop, and it has to stop now.
12: Is this something that may be affecting all of Long Island, not just our office?
3: Like, 100%.
12: Is this what's going on?
3: If it happens here, it happens everywhere. Yeah, I wouldn't bring it up.
12: Yeah, got it. All right, worldwide even.
3: You're going to hear it, and you know who you are.

0: one's only classic rock, Roger and JP.
1: So there's a little something going on around this building, and it's been happening for a while, but I feel like it's picking up speed, and more people are doing it. And I know it happens in other places, and I just want you to figure out who you are in this scenario. When you're having a conversation with someone, right? Let's just say, Raj, you and I are talking. We're in an office, and you and I are having a conversation.
2: Okay.
1: That person who needs to talk to one of us, right, who comes in and stands there and stands there while we're talking and then interjects themselves in the conversation that you and I having instead of seeing you and I talking and saying, you know what?
2: I'll come back.
1: I'll come back.
2: Yeah, I do that all the time.
3: Why are you staring at me?
1: I'm not staring at you. You are far from that problem. Far from that problem.
2: Why do people do that?
1: I don't know, dude.
2: To me too. You know, I have noticed that.
1: But there are two people in this building that do it all the time, and my patience is running short.
2: Get out of my
1: convo. Because they just interject. Yeah. I'm not talking to you. I'm having this conversation with this person. Mm-hmm. We're not just shooting a breeze. Hey, how are the kids? That's not what this is. Mm-hmm. We're talking about something that's nine times
2: out
1: of 10.
2: But the office door is open?
1: Yeah, the office door is open. It's not a private conversation.
2: Right.
1: But it's also
2: not something
1: you should interject yourself. There's one dude around here that does it all the time, no matter who you're talking to, no matter what the conversation is. Oh. Boom, there he is. And he's got a big, my buddy, but shut up. I don't care. I don't care about your buddy.
2: This is a two-person combo.
1: Right. Yeah. See your way out. It's an AB conversation.
2: Yeah.
1: See your broke ass out. Right? So, and again, it happened yesterday. And all I wanted to do was finish up this conversation and bail
2: because
1: I was on my way out the door. And then it's like, wait, no. Hold on a second. I got to run. No, you don't. You sat there.
2: Don't hijack my conversation.
1: You sat there hovering.
2: Yeah.
1: While we had this conversation.
2: Right.
1: While we, you know, me, A and B were having the conversation. And if you're that person.
2: Mm-hmm. If you're person C.
1: If you're person C, stop being person C. Because chances are you're a C. Do you understand what I'm saying?
2: They're hovering and hijacking.
1: Right?
2: Hovering and hijacking.
1: And what you're doing is you're making this about you in a conversation that has nothing to do with you. Nothing to do with you.
4: Can you shut the f*** up?
1: Yes. Yes.
2: I mean, that's the other way to handle it.
1: 100%. Can you shut the F up? Yes.
2: Yeah. You know, it's weird. I get the feeling I walk by offices too often because everybody's always in a conversation. And I'm like, God, I'm never going to get in to ask this person a question if I keep walking by.
1: If there is something.
2: But I hate to be person C. I really do.
1: If there is something that's urgent.
2: Right.
1: Urgent. That's like it has to be handled in that moment. You just say, hey, excuse me, I'm sorry to interrupt, but.
2: And it's quick.
1: And it's quick.
2: Has to be quick.
1: Right.
2: Right.
1: Then you can do that. But if you're the hoverer and you're the sit there and and interject, tell your story walking. Tell your story. And you know who you are.
2: Yeah.
1: And you know if you're thinking about your work scenario, you know who they are. They need to be shamed. Shame.
2: You need to start on you.
1: Call them out. We should start a whole social media movement where people take photos of the hoverer and we put them out on and say what they're guilty of on any given day. It would go over big around here, boy. It would go over big.
2: I'll tell you, I've walked by an office a couple times where I'm like, I can't get on the combo. So then I text the person to say, when you have a chance. And then they're like, please get me out of this conversation.
1: Yes. I know.
2: But listen, like, sorry.
1: Because you're not sitting there trying to make it about you. You just have something you need to deal with.
2: Yeah. And if it's not urgent, like you're talking about, then there's no reason to break up someone else's discussion.
1: I may sound like a whiny bitch. Fine. This is driving me crazy.
2: Mm.
1: Crazy.
4: Shut your face.
1: Yeah, man. Yeah. Shut your face.
2: I'm telling you, we need Brett sounds on our phones so we can walk around and just let them play all the time.
1: Play it.
2: Shut your face.
1: Get the F out. You know what I'm saying?
5: What the crap?
1: Give me all your money or I will shoot you. All that stuff.
5: Stop it right now.
1: That too.
2: Shut the F up.
1: Give me that kid.
2: There you go.
1: Right.
2: That's a kid.
1: Yeah.
2: And it's not about... Yeah, it's not about lengths of conversations even. It's the interrupting thing.
1: All day.
2: Stop it.
3: Shut the F up.
1: Yeah. Brett gets it.
2: So many. You should put on a greatest hits album.
1: Sure.
2: People could just put it on their phone.
1: And then I'm not even covering the loud conversations that happen in the hallway where you can't...
2: That's a whole different thing. Yeah, no, it's a whole different thing.
1: This place is a petri dish for that.
2: Let's stick to hovering and hijacking.
1: Here's a text message from the boss. Let's see what she says. She's crying. Because she knows exactly who I'm talking about.
2: Oh, no, no. It's going to be an HR issue. She might literally be crying. It's 8:12 traffic with Alex.
6: Roger, 102.3 WBAB, Brown Street and Patchogue, Long Island traffic. Still keeping an eye on these accidents. We have a crash on the LIE headed westbound between the Sacticos and exit 51. Still in the middle of the road. Crews are still working on cleaning it up. That crash on the Meadowbrook is also still getting cleaned up. Reminder, that's headed north just past the Southern State on the left side of the road. Expect heavy, heavy bumper-to-bumper traffic back to Sunrise. 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
6: Primary elections wrapped up across Long Island Tuesday evening for the 1st, 3rd, and 4th New York districts of the U.S. House. Democrat Chris Gallant won his primary for the 1st district, and Republican Jeanine Driscoll won hers for the 4th. In the 3rd district, a rematch between Democrat Tom Suozzi and Republican Michael LaPietri is set to take place in the fall. Two adults were killed and one child injured after a shooting in a Chico, California library on Monday. Police released the identity of the shooter, 18-year-old Bradley Scott Sayer, who was arrested on 2 counts of murder. According to police, Sayer was aiming for a Columbine High School-style massacre before officers intervened. Weather today, sunny and breezy, high of 83. 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

0: 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Coming up next, lollipop antics. Your lollipop antics are pissing off your boss. And I will tell you the story next, because it is a very public situation.
1: Yeah, well,
0: you know of the boss, and you know of the offender.
1: The offender doesn't really seem to care that his boss is pissed off because he did it again last night.
0: It's unbelievable. 102.3 WBAB, Long Island's only classic rock. Roger, JP.

0: 102.3 WBAB, Long Island's only classic rock, Roger and JP. So, lollipop antics are in the headlines because Jazz Chisholm Jr. from the Yankees the other night had a green lollipop in his mouth on the field.
1: Is the green lollipop pertinent to the story, or is it just a lollipop in general?
0: It's just that everybody always asks, well, what kind did he have? Plus, also, he takes that out of his mouth in the field, and you can see the green from a distance. You can actually see it. But
1: surprised Major League Baseball has that. Allows it.
0: I'm surprised, too. Bottom of the fifth inning, he's sucking on a green blow pop at second base in the field. And the bad part is Aaron Boone didn't notice, but after the game, when he heard about it, he goes, that is not a good look. That pisses me off, because he's the manager of the team, and they're losing. And, you know, so the Tigers 4-1 when he's sitting there with a lollipop in the field. Like, it's also not a great example for the kids, but that's not really the thing.
1: Is it okay if they're winning?
2: Stupid.
0: Right. It's not even good if you're winning. People would look at it more fun, maybe, if they were winning and they had won, you know, eight in a row or something. Be like, how funny is Jazz? That's great. And then he never does it again. And there's no question. But now it's become a thing where Boone addressed it and said it pisses him off. And Jazz is like, well, my lollipop.
1: And then the next day happened.
0: Yeah.
1: And here it is.
2: And then he hits a home run last night.
1: Right.
2: And then wins the game. And here's Aaron Boone afterwards.
3: Yeah, the lollipop kid came through tonight in a big way. So that was good. He can have all the lollipops he wants now. So we're good.
0: Now we can have all. Can he have them on the field?
1: What you're missing is,
0: how about off the field?
1: They went to Jazz Chisholm. He goes, that's not what he was saying yesterday.
0: Well, that's true. He said he was pissed off.
1: My guess is that Jazz Chisholm will have a blow pop or a tootie pop endorsement by the end of the week.
2: Easy. After he hit the home run yesterday, he goes back to the dugout. The camera's, of course, showing him. And he grabs the big tin of lollipops and, like, shakes it right to the camera.
1: Or there'll be a lollipop night at the stadium.
2: Yep.
1: And Tootsie Pop or Blow Pop will be the official lollipop of the New York Yankees.
0: Oh, no.
1: Trust me, there's not a sales executive in that building that is not opening up going on the internet and finding the contact information for every goddamn dum-dums, blow pops, you name it. They go to old school, plain-ass Charms lollipops, if they still exist.
2: And he says he loves the green apple ones, which is the green one, so that you know that's going to be the thing.
1: Well, there's green apple and then there's lime. So if
2: He said green apple.
1: Okay, then it might have been a blow pop.
0: It was green apple blow pop.
1: Nice. He's going to have a blow pop endorsement in no time.
2: It's so great where we've come from. You know, used to be able to drink beers in the dugout.
1: Mm-hmm. Right.
2: Keith Hernandez smoking cigarettes in the dugout. That's okay.
4: The dugout. He's got a lollipop while the team's losing at second. He's standing there at second base with a lollipop.
2: Tobacco in the mouth, all that stuff.
1: How about we go back to David Cohn whacking it in the bullpen?
2: Allegedly, right?
1: Allegedly, my ass.
2: I don't know if that was ever proven.
1: Yeah. Okay.
2: Well, I don't know. I always heard the rumor. I don't know if that was ever officially
0: How long will it be till the Yankees introduce the $15 Yankee lollipop? The kids all get them now. So in the sixth inning, we're going to play the Lollipop Kids song from Wizard of Oz or something on the screen. And now you're going to do it. And then they'll sell $15 lollipops.
2: Absolutely. It's all coming.
1: And if a parent pays $15 for a lollipop, you should get your head examined.
0: I'm paying that or more for everything else.
1: Repeat after me. Repeat after me. No. Dad, I want... No, I'm not spending $15 on a lollipop.
4: Yeah, but Jazz Chisholm...
1: No!
4: You don't understand, it's the green apple one.
1: No.
4: Come on, Dad.
5: No.
0: The Yankee logo, the interlocking NY right on the lollipop. Still $15, still no.
1: Hold on 1 second. Cohn was sued for sexual harassment when he was caught... He lured two women into the bullpen area in Shea Stadium in 1989 and masturbated in front of them.
0: That is a dark moment.
2: That's official, huh?
1: That's from the LA Times.
0: Yeah, that was a dark moment in time. Suddenly, lollipops.
1: It was before the Me Too movement, that's for sure.
0: Yeah, true. Top 10 coming up next, brought to you by College Hunks. Right now, let's check traffic with Alex.
6: Roger, 102.3 WBAB, Brown Sheep and Patchogue, Long Island traffic. We have another crash, this one on the Southern State headed westbound between exits 32 and 31. It's off on the right side of the road, but expect delays back to the Bethpage State. Crews are still cleaning up those crashes on the LAE headed west by the Sanctico's and on the Meadowbrook headed north by the Northern State. 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
0: 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Here is your topic.
1: I have something. I have the top 10 biggest rock and roll marriages. Now, in these combinations, both sides of the marriage is involved in music.
0: Okay.
1: Both sides of the marriage involved with music. Right? Top 10 biggest rock and roll marriages.
0: Give me John and Yoko.
1: Number one.
0: I mean, her involvement as music is highly questionable. But
1: I know.
0: Not our favorite sounds.
1: I know. Right?
14: Oh,
1: number two.
14: Sharon!
1: Number two.
0: There you go.
1: All right. And in that case, that's the only one where the wife wasn't, and I'm using air quotes here for some of the musician.
0: Yeah.
1: So she's involved in the music business.
0: She sure is involved in the music business. 100%.
1: She's management. All right. I will put the bounty at number nine.
0: Good luck, you guys. 631-250-1023. Rock and roll, what'd you call it? Couples?
1: Marriages.
0: Marriages.
1: Top 10 biggest rock and roll marriages.
0: Hmm.
1: One of these on the list, I think, was considered rock and roll at the time, but
0: and, of course, there's a bounty prize in there, and you get tickets if you get that one.
1: Hindsight being 2020, maybe not as rocky.
0: Okay. Good luck, you guys. 102.3 WBAB, Long Island's only classic rock. Roger and JP.

0: 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Roger and JP. Top 10 list just started off. If you'd like to take a guess, JP's got the topic.
1: Top 10 biggest rock and roll marriages, 631-250-1023. We got number one with John and Yoko, and number two with Ozzy and Sharon. Bounty's at number nine.
0: Good morning, BAB. What's your guess? Go ahead.
2: Hey, good morning, guys. How about Pat Benatar and Neil Giraldo?
1: Neil Giraldo, number 10. Pat Benatar and Neil Giraldo. Very good.
2: Thank you.
1: I wasn't sure if anybody was going to get that one.
0: Hi, Roger and JP, you're next.
3: How about the big one? How about Sonny and Cher?
1: Sonny and Cher, number six. They're the ones that like were kind of rock and roll, but you know, not really rock and roll.
0: Not really, yeah.
1: Number six.
0: Right. Hi, Roger and JP.
4: Yeah, what about Mutt Lange and Shania Twain?
1: Not in the top 10.
0: Hey, Roger, JP's top 10 list.
5: What about Kurt Cobain and Courtney Love?
1: Oh, number five, Kurt and Courtney.
0: All right, doing good so far. 631-250-1023. More of your questions. I mean, more of your questions. More of your guesses at the top 10. Coming up next, good luck winning the bounty prize. Concert tickets attached to one of the guesses in the 10. Right now, traffic with Alex.
6: Roger, 102.3 WBAB, Brown Street and Patchogue, Long Island traffic. We have a crash on the southern state. This is headed westbound between exits 32 and 31. It's off on the right side of the road, but expect delays back to the Bethpage State. And we're still seeing crews cleaning up those crashes on the LIE headed west by the Sacticos, as well as on the Meadowbrook headed north by the southern state. 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
0: 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JP's got the topic. You have to guess everybody on the list.
1: Top 10 biggest rock and roll marriages. 631-250-1023. Like I said, the bounty is at number 9.
0: Good morning. What's your guess?
17: Hey, good morning, fellas. I'm going to go with John and Christine McVie.
1: Yeah, number 7.
0: Oh, good one.
1: John McVie, right. Christine McVie from Fleetwood Mac.
0: Hello, BAB, you're on.
18: Yeah, hi. Carly Simon and James Taylor.
0: Oh, wow.
1: Not in the top 10.
0: Sorry. All right. 631-250-1023. More of your guesses coming up next for the top 10 rock and roll marriages. 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
19: The FDA and Morningstar Farms have initiated a recall on some of their frozen foods due to concern of plastic contamination. 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A Massapequa Park landscaper was hospitalized Tuesday afternoon after two neighbors allegedly attacked him with a baseball bat. According to police, the landscaper and two neighbors were having a dispute before they attacked the man with a bat. Both people have been arrested in connection to the incident, and their names have yet to be released. Weather today, sunny and breezy, high of 83 in sports. 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

0: 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Roger and JP. All right, top 10 list. Doing pretty good with the list, I think. It feels like it.
1: Top 10 biggest rock and roll marriages, 631-250-1023. Bounty is at number 9, but you got a whole bunch of these.
0: All right, final guesses. Let's see if we can knock out the rest of it and get the bounty. Good morning. You're next. Go ahead.
2: Hey, guys. Good morning. Did anybody guess Johnny Cash and his wife?
1: Not in the top 10. And I can only think because it's not, I guess it's more country, I guess. Yeah, I don't know, but it's not here.
0: Hi, Roger, JP.
3: Well, Paul Simon and Edie Brickell.
0: Oh, yeah.
1: Not in the top 10. Good guess, though.
0: Hi, Roger, JP. What's your guess?
4: Yeah, what about Tommy Lee and Pamela Anderson?
1: No, because she wasn't in music. Everybody else on this list, everything on this list, both sides were in music.
0: All right. Hi, Roger, JP, final guess. What do you got?
5: Hey, how about Chrissy Hynde and the guy from Simple Minds?
1: No, sorry.
0: Ooh. All right, let's hear it.
1: All right, you got 1, 2, 3, 4, 5, 6 out of 10. Top 10 biggest rock and roll marriage. Yeah, not your best work. Number 10 was, we just played her, Pat Benatar, Neil Giraldo. Number 9, The Bounty, Gavin Rossdale from Bush was married to Gwen Stefani for quite some time. Right. Number 8, nobody got Ike and Tina Turner. Number 7, John McVie, Christine McVie for Fleetwood Mac. Number 6, Sonny and Cher. Number 5, Kurt Cobain and Courtney Love. Number 3, nobody got.
0: You mean number 4?
1: Number 4, nobody got. Mick Jagger, you're so perfect.
0: Well, listen, you can go 5-3 if you want, but you're going to do 3 again, and then you sound like an idiot.
1: Right. Mick Jagger, Marianne Faithfull, number 4. Number 3, Paul and Linda McCartney.
0: Nobody guessed that?
1: She was in Wings, after all.
0: Yeah, sure was.
1: She wasn't great. That's why I used air quotes on that one. Number 2, Ozzy and Sharon Osbourne, and number 1 on the list of the top 10 biggest rock and roll marriages, John and Yoko Ono.
0: And there's the top 10. 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Thanks for playing along with it. Do another one tomorrow morning at 8:30 as usual. Coming up next, we'll do 10 songs in a row commercial free to start off your work day as we do every day. Get you to 10 o'clock as Roger JP show continues until then. Right now, let's see how the traffic is. Alex.
6: Roger, you're 102.3 WBAB, Brown Street and Patchogue, Long Island traffic. Still keeping an eye on all of these crashes. There's one on the southern state headed westbound between exits 32 and 31. It's on the right side of the road, but heavy, heavy bumper-to-bumper traffic back to Belmont Avenue. Still cleaning up those crashes on the LIE as well, headed west by the Sacktos, and on the Meadowbrook headed north by the southern state. I'm Alex, and that's your 102.3 WBAB, Brown Street and Patchogue, Long Island traffic.
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1: So today happens to be a different kind of day.
0: Oh.
1: Let's just say times they are changing.
0: Oh.
1: These kids are doing.
0: Thank you, Bob Dylan.
1: These kids. Thank you very much. I always fancied myself a poet.
0: You're an American poet and a great songwriter.
1: Well, it's
0: an amazing line you came up with.
1: I know. Thank you very much. I'll tell you what's going on next. The kids do it different these days, I can tell you that.
0: That's true. 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

0: 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Roger, JP.
1: Prom night, bro.
0: Oh, yeah.
1: Tonight is prom night.
0: Oh, nice.
1: Yes.
0: So how do they do it?
1: No.
0: Are you saying it's different from us?
1: No tuxedos.
0: Yeah.
1: And no limos.
0: Oh, nice.
1: No tuxedos, no limos. Apparently, if they get there and one of the teachers or whoever the people who are supervising that thing, if they even feel like a kid is a little intoxicated, they have to take a test. They have to blow into the, like a DUI test kind of thing and see if they, and if they get popped, they get popped. And then they can't do graduation tomorrow.
0: Oh.
1: Which graduation is tomorrow.
0: Got it.
1: So
0: do they? What, do they just go to the school for this?
1: No, they.
0: Do they go out first and then go to school?
1: No. So today at 4 o'clock, I have to go to some stranger that I never met their house.
0: Yeah.
1: While my son takes some pictures
0: by their pool in the back or something like that.
1: I guess so.
0: Yeah, that's what we do with Courtney and Kel too.
1: My wife will be crying because that's just the way.
0: This is it.
1: That's just the way this goes.
0: Yeah.
1: I had to take his car to work today because my car needed to go in for a full blown detail.
0: Uh-huh.
1: So it's up to snuff.
0: Oh, for him to take.
1: For my son. Because he'll be, you know, picking up his young lady.
0: He doesn't want to take his?
1: No.
0: Oh.
1: No.
0: Interesting.
1: He also wants to wear my watch. He wants to,
0: wow.
1: I'm like, dude, you're not a baller. You know what I'm saying? Like, I don't know exactly.
0: You're not your dad.
1: I'm like, you can't.
0: Stop playing your dad's role.
1: Correct.
0: Like, wearing his watch, driving his car.
1: You can't back this up.
0: Is he going to wear your leopard print underwear as
1: you
0: well?
1: You can't do it. No, we draw a line.
0: With the big elephant trunk on the front?
1: But no. It's just so weird that like the limo thing is a thing of the past.
0: Yeah.
1: You know, it's like it does not exist anymore. Mm-hmm. And I kept saying, I'm like, why do you want to have to worry about driving? He's like, well, we'll go to the after party. I'll drop the car off home and then we'll, you know, we Uber over to there or whatever the hell it is.
0: Mm-hmm.
1: And I'm like,
0: so wait, so they do pictures and then what do?
1: They go to the prom.
0: Oh, that's it. And the prom includes a dinner and all that stuff?
1: Yeah, it's the prom prom. So they go there, they'll do the pictures from like, say, 4 to 5, I guess. And then they get everybody together and they'll drive to the prom. And then I guess they do that from 6 to whenever. And then they'll drop the car off. And then I'll either have to get up out of bed and go take him wherever he's got to go. Or my wife will have a soul and she'll take that.
0: That'd be nice.
1: Or my daughter will jump into the game and help us out.
0: Or an Uber.
1: And then what they do, which I think is evil, is they put graduation tomorrow.
0: Mm-hmm.
1: Go ahead. You want to destroy your graduation day?
0: Yeah.
1: Do it. I dare you. It's mean if you ask me.
0: Yeah.
1: Because ours was like a week or two before, I feel like.
0: Mm-hmm.
1: But definitely was not the following day.
0: So be careful at your after party.
1: Right.
0: It's kind of like the message.
1: And I almost wonder if they do it on a Wednesday because that's the cheapest night they can get at wherever they're doing.
0: I would think so.
1: Wherever this prom is.
0: Sure.
1: It goes from $220 a plate on a Friday or a Saturday night to like $60 on a Wednesday.
0: $65.
1: You know?
0: Wow.
1: I don't even know where they're doing
0: it. What time is graduation tomorrow? Is it?
1: It starts at 5:30.
0: Oh, it's in the afternoon. See, that's not even an issue, though.
1: Yeah, but here's the problem.
0: What?
1: That's 5:30. We get out of there at 7:30. Got to take them to eat.
0: Right.
1: Still got work to do. USA is not playing until 10 o'clock tomorrow night.
0: Ooh. That actually works into your plan. You might get out of dinner, his graduation dinner.
1: Yes and no. I'll be a shell of a human being Friday morning.
0: Be home for some of it.
1: Mm-hmm.
0: Yeah, that's true. Well, you got to stay up. It's your thing.
1: USA. USA, you know, all that good stuff.
0: Meanwhile, sounds good.
1: Yeah.
0: Good luck to him. Hope he has a nice prom.
1: Yeah. I bought him a fly suit. It's going to look good.
0: A fly suit.
1: I'll give him that.
0: I pictured him as Jeff Goldblum in The Fly.
1: Think of him.
0: Not exactly what you meant?
1: Think of him as Superfly, the white version with red hair.
0: Wow.
1: Super duper fly.
0: Sounds good.
1: Gets it. Brett gets it. He understands.
2: I sure do, Missy Elliott.
1: There you go. Hall of Famer. By the way, Miss Elliott, thank you very much.
0: All right, everybody, have a very good Wednesday, and we will see you tomorrow morning between 5:30 and 10.
1: Yes.
0: Don't forget Friday morning, special guest comedian Joey Cola hanging out with us. Always a good time.
1: Always looking forward to that.
0: Yep, 7 o'clock Friday morning, and then who knows when he leaves. He always hangs out, and it's a blast. So make sure you tune in Friday, but we'll see you tomorrow morning. We're broadcasting live from the College Hunks Hauling Junk and College Hunks Moving Studios. 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
24: WBAB Long Island weather brought to you by Island Wide Weather on Facebook and Instagram. Nice today, sunny and 84. Clear tonight, down to 64 and some sun tomorrow. High 82 in Massapequa and East Northport. And that's your WBAB Long Island weather from our Island Wide Weather desk.

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23: WBAB Long Island weather brought to you by Island Wide Weather on Facebook and Instagram. Nice today. Sunny and 84. Clear tonight down to 64 and some sun tomorrow. High 82 in Massapequa and East Northport. And that's your WBAB Long Island weather from our Island Wide Weather desk.

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Mike Mutt from Farmingdale and George from Comac. Happy birthday to you guys. Clunk, clunk, beer mug cheers for the both of you.

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18: WBAB Long Island Weather brought to you by Islandwide Weather on Facebook and Instagram. Nice today, sunny and 84. Clear tonight, down to 64, and some sun tomorrow. High 82 in Massapequa and East Northport. And that's your WBAB Long Island Weather from our Islandwide Weather Desk.

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Thunderstruck on his birthday today. Clunk, clunk, beer mug cheers for you, Jesse. He's the drummer for the Pine Street Band and also for the band False Start. 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
24: WBAB Long Island weather brought to you by Island Wide Weather on Facebook and Instagram. Nice today, sunny and 84. Clear tonight, down to 64, and some sun tomorrow. High 82 in Massapequa and East Northport. And that's your WBAB Long Island weather from our Island Wide Weather desk.

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0: 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Guns N' Roses, one of the many, many tickets you get to choose from with WBAB's Tick Picks in the morning with Roger and JP during Dead Guy, and at 4 with Joe Rock, you get the opportunity to call in to 631-250-1023 and pick from your choice of tickets from a whole bunch of shows that are coming up. Plus, everyone that wins automatically gets put in the running for the big one. That's a trip for two down to Miami to see Journey at Amerant Bank Arena in October. WBAB's Tick Picks, next shot to win coming up at 4, presented by Dynamite Tool and Milwaukee Tool. This is Dominique. Thanks for letting me hang with you today. I will talk to you tomorrow morning. Be good.
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Hey, it's Joel Rock stepping in and looking forward to 4 o'clock this afternoon. That's what we're going to do, WBAB's Tix Picks. And you're going to have a chance to win your choice between a couple cool shows at the beach, John Mellencamp or Toto. So that's coming up at 4 o'clock. So stick around. Just make yourself comfortable until then. And lean over and turn the radio up because we got a little Who for you.

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102.3 WBAB, Long Island's only classic rock. It's Joe Rock. And you in the mood to hear something specific this afternoon? Give me a clue what it is, or just straight out tell me what it is. Just grab your phone, open up the WBAB app, bottom of the screen, just to the right. Right there, it says open mic. You hit that, you record your request, and you could hear your song and you introducing it on the radio. 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It's simple.

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13: This weather report is brought to you by Island Wide Weather on Facebook, Instagram, and islandwideweather.com. It'll be mostly clear tonight, a low around 62. Got a mostly sunny day tomorrow with a high of 80. And it's 81 right now in Medford on 102.3 WBAB, Long Island's only classic rock.

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0: 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Hey, it's Joe Rock hanging out with you. And I want to tell you about Joe Rock's Pet Project. We've teamed up with my friends at Save a Pet Animal Rescue and Adoption in Port Jeff. We're trying to find pets their forever homes. So today's Pet of the Week is Mac. He is a shepherd mix, and he's 5 years old. He's got a heart as big as his smile. Look, Mac loves people. He enjoys attention. He has the kind of loyal personality that makes dogs lifetime friends. And the reason why he's up for adoption, because his owner had to go into a VA nursing home. So you can take a look at Mac. He's up at WBAB.com. While you're there, you can fill out an adoption application. And look, I understand that maybe you can't adopt Mac, but maybe you can help us get him adopted by sharing the post we have on WBAB's Facebook, Twitter, and Instagram just to get more eyes on him. So hopefully he'll get adopted more quickly. And we want to say a huge thanks to Motorcycle Mike, ESQ personal injury attorney, for sponsoring Joe Rock's Pet Project. 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
20: This weather report is brought to you by Island Wide Weather on Facebook, Instagram, and islandwideweather.com. We're looking at a mostly clear night ahead of us tonight with a low of 65, a mostly sunny day on the way for tomorrow with a high of 80, and it's 80 right now in Levittown on 102.3 WBAB, Long Island's only classic rock.

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0: You are calling number 20. You're my winner.
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0: So what's your name? Where are you calling from?
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0: Well, Jody, you have a choice now between going to see John Mellencamp at the beach or Toto at the beach.
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2: I'm Valerie with your WBAB Browns Jeep in Patch Hog, Long Island traffic. Right now, we have a crash southbound on Watteau Parkway at the Southern State exit W4. Left lane is blocked there, about 15-20 minute delay. LIE eastbound, carpool lane blocked for a crash at Jericho Turnpike exit 40, about 10-15 minutes there. Now in the Hamptons, got the golf tournament. Ongoing delays, seeing pockets of volume between St. Hollow Road and Tuggo Road on 27. 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That is your WBAB, Browns Jeep and Patch Hog, Long Island traffic.
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13: This weather report is brought to you by Island Wide Weather on Facebook, Instagram, and islandwideweather.com. It'll be mostly clear out there tonight, a low around 64. Mostly sunny tomorrow with a high of 77. And right now it's 82 in Bellport on 102.3 WBAB, Long Island's only classic rock.

about to hit you with a little REM here on 102.3 WBAB, Long Island's only classic rock. It's Joe Rock, and Michael Stipe, singer from the band, has said that 2026, he will finally release his first ever solo album. Of course, he said that before and it hasn't happened, but you never know. This time, it could work.

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0: 92.3 WBAB, Long Island's only classic rock. It's Joe Rock, and I just want to say congratulations once again to Jody in Wantagh, who won WBAB's Tix Picks earlier this hour, and she got herself tickets to go see Toto at the beach. And look, this is the way it works. 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
1: All right, let's take a look on Nichols Road. High volume there. We're heavy between Neskonsin Highway and South Drive. Congestion on Vets Highway between Gatewood and Route 111 intersection, and westbound 27 in the Hamptons. Seeing delays between Sag Main Street and Tuckahoe Road, which is also closed off between County Road 39 and Terrace Drive. 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Plus, Washington State Sweet Red Cherries, $5.99 a pound with Stu Leonard's app. That is your WBAB Brown's Jeep and Patchogue Long Island traffic.
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4: Checking on the LIE. Eastbound, we have a crash at Glen Cove Road, exit 39, backed up to the Northern State, exit 38. Left lane is blocked there, about 10-15 minute delay. Further ahead, pockets of volume around Route 110, and then again between the SAG and Route 111. Construction on Sunken Meadow, that is northbound, at the Northern State, down into the SAG, clears out after exit S2. Northbound, high volume right around that LIE, and pockets of volume on that highway between Gatewood and Route 111. 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That is your WBAB Brown, Stephen, Patchogue, Long Island traffic.
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22: This weather report is brought to you by Island Wide Weather on Facebook, Instagram, and islandwideweather.com. It'll be mostly clear tonight. The low is going to be around 65. Mostly sunny tomorrow with a high of 81. And right now it's 83 in Hicksville on 102.3 WBAB, Long Island's only classic rock.

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It's Joe Rock, and let me know something you want to hear. 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It's simple to do. 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

0: 102.3 WBAP, Long Island's only classic rock. It's Joe Rock. There's a classic out of the 80s. So many great songs came out during that decade, and that's why we celebrate it every weekday when we get to noon with the Appetite for the 80s Lunch. Dominique hosted for you, Neek, at noon. And what she does is let you pick all the 80s tunes she's going to play at lunchtime. All you got to do is tell her what you want to hear on the open mic of the free WBAP app. Appetite for the 80s Lunch. 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And now it's time for WBAB, Brown's Jeep and Patchogue, Long Island traffic.
1: All right, let's check on the LIE. We have an incident just before Route 110. We're heavy both ways around that area. And then again, eastbound between the Stag and Old Nichols Road. Expect delays. Jam ups on the Stag southbound just before the LIE down to Crooked Hill, exit S2. And Southern State, heavy westbound at New Highway and around Route 109. And then delays down to Route 110 as well. 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That is your WBAB, Brown's Jeep and Patchogue, Long Island traffic.
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Hey, it's Joe Rock with you. We're getting closer to 7 o'clock and Roger and JP's second shot. Tonight, they'll tell you the story behind the Knicks' garbage.

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4: Your WBAB Browns Jeep in Patchogue, Long Island traffic, westbound LIE. We have a crash between the SAG and exit 51, blocking the shoulder. Delays throughout that area. Northern State, expect a delay approaching South Oyster Bay Road down to Route 106. Very high volume there. Vets Highway busy in spots between New Highway and Route 111. Slow on 27 in the Hamptons. That is between Flying Point and Tuckahoe Road on the westbound side. 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That is your WBAB Browns Jeep and Patchogue, Long Island traffic.
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31: 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It'll be mostly clear tonight. The low's going to be around 63. Mostly sunny tomorrow with a high of 81. And it's 81 right now in Selden on 102.3 WBAB, Long Island's only classic rock.

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0: 102.3 WBAB, Long Island's only classic rock. It's Joe Rock. And if you're having a block party, why not take it to the next level and have WBAB come down and rock your block? 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And now it's time for WBAB, Brown's Jeep and Patchogue, Long Island traffic.
1: Westbound, Southern States, high volume, approaching Route 110. We're moving slow from exit 34. Expect delays eastbound, jam-ups between Belmore Road and Wantagh Ave. Out in the Hamptons, 27. Heavy westbound Flying Point Road to Tuckahoe Road and LI East Hall has been cleared. 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Plus Washington State Sweet Red Cherries, $5.99 a pound with Stu Leonard's app. That is your WBAB, Brown's Jeep and Patchogue, Long Island traffic.
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0: 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It's time for the Roger and JP Top 10 List, brought to you by College Hunks Hauling Junk and College Hunks Moving. 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
1: I have something. I have the top 10 biggest rock and roll marriages. Now, in these combinations, both sides of the marriage is involved in music.
0: Okay.
1: Both sides of the marriage involved with music. Right, top 10 biggest rock and roll marriages.
0: Give me John and Yoko.
1: Number one.
0: I mean, her involvement as music is highly questionable. But
1: I know.
0: Not our favorite sounds.
1: I know. Right?
2: Number two.
1: Sharon! Number two.
0: There you go.
1: All right. And in that case, that's the only one where the wife wasn't, and I'm using air quotes here for some of the musician.
0: Yeah.
1: So she's involved in the music.
0: She sure
1: business,
0: is involved in music.
1: 100%. She's management. All right. I will put the bounty number nine.
0: Good luck, you guys. Rock and roll, what'd you call it? Couples?
1: Marriages.
0: Marriages.
1: Top 10 biggest rock and roll marriages.
0: Hmm.
1: One of these on the list, I think, was considered rock and roll at the time, but.
0: Okay.
1: With.
0: And of course, there's a bounty prize in there, and you get tickets if you get that one.
1: Hindsight being 2020, maybe not as rocky.
0: Okay. Good luck, you guys. 102.3 WBAB, Long Island's only classic rock. 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

0: 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Roger and JP. Top 10 list just started off. If you'd like to take a guess, JP's got the topic.
1: Top 10 biggest rock and roll marriages. We got number one with John and Yoko, and number two with Ozzy and Sharon. Bounty's at number nine.
0: BAB, what's your guess? Go ahead.
2: Hey, guys. How about Pat Benatar and Neil Giraldo?
1: Number 10. Pat Benatar and Neil Giraldo. Very good.
2: Thank you.
1: I wasn't sure if anybody was going to get that one.
0: Hi, Roger and JP. You're next.
3: How about the big one? How about Sonny and Cher?
1: Sonny and Cher, number six. They're the ones that, like, were kind of rock and roll, but, you know, not really rock and roll.
0: Really, yeah.
1: Number six.
0: Right. Hi, Roger and JP.
4: Yeah, what about Mutt Lange and Shania Twain?
1: Not in the top 10.
0: Hey, Roger, JP's top 10 list.
5: What about Kurt Cobain and Courtney Love?
1: Number five, Kurt and Courtney.
0: All right, doing good so far. More of your guesses at the top 10. Coming up next, good luck winning the bounty prize. Concert tickets attached to one of the guesses in the 10.
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1: 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JP's got the topic. 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
2: 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Bounty is at number 9.
1: What's your guess?
3: Hey, fellas. I'm going to go with John and Christy McVie.
2: Yeah, number 7.
1: Oh, good one.
2: John McVie, nice. Christy McVie from Fleetwood Mac.
1: Hello, BAB, you're on.
4: Yeah, hi. Carly Simon and James Taylor.
1: Oh, wow.
2: Not in the top 10.
1: Sorry. All right. More of your guesses coming up next for the top 10 rock and roll marriages.
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0: 102.3 WBAB, Long Island's only classic rock. Roger and JP. All right, top 10 list. Doing pretty good with the list, I think. It feels like it.
1: Top 10 biggest rock and roll marriages. Bounty is at number 9, but you got a whole bunch of these.
0: All right, final guesses. Let's see if we can knock out the rest of it and get the bounty. You're next. Go ahead.
2: Hey, guys. Did anybody guess Johnny Cash and his wife?
1: Not in the top 10. And I can only think because it's not, more country, I guess. Yeah, I don't know, but absolutely. It's not here.
0: Hi, Roger, JP.
3: Well, Paul Simon and Edie Brickell.
0: Oh, yeah.
1: Not in the top 10. Good guess, though.
0: Hi, Roger, JP. What's your guess?
4: Yeah, what about Tommy Lee and Pamela Anderson?
1: No, because she wasn't in music. Everybody else on this list, everything on this list, both sides were in music.
0: All right. Hi, Roger, JP, final guess. What do you got?
5: Hey, how about Chrissy Hynde and the guy from Simple Minds?
1: No, sorry.
0: Ooh. All right, let's hear it.
1: All right, you got 1, 2, 3, 4, 5, 6 out of 10. Top 10 biggest rock and roll marriage. Yeah, not your best work. Number 10 was Pat Benatar, Neil Giraldo. Number 9, the bounty, Gavin Rossdale from Bush was married to Gwen Stefani for quite some time.
0: Right.
1: Number 8, nobody got Ike and Tina Turner. Number 7, John McVie, Christine McVie from Fleetwood Mac. Number 6, Sonny and Cher. Number 5, Kurt Cobain and Courtney Love. Number 3, nobody got.
0: You mean number 4?
1: Number 4, nobody got. Mick Jagger, You're So Perfect.
0: Well, listen, just kidding. You can go 5-3 if you want, but you're going to do 3 again, and then you sound like an idiot.
1: Right. Mick Jagger, Marianne Faithfull, number 4. Number 3, Paul and Linda McCartney.
0: Guessed that?
1: She was in Wings, after all.
0: Yeah, sure was.
1: She wasn't great. That's why I used air quotes on that one. Number 2, Ozzy and Sharon Osbourne. And number 1 on the list of the top 10 biggest rock and roll marriages, John and Yoko Ono.
0: And there's the top 10. 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Thanks for playing along with it.
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0: 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Well, you know it's going to be a good day when there's a psychic cat in the headlines.
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0: That's it, a psychic cat. Okay. I can't even believe I saw those two words together. 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

0: 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So with the World Cup coverage, you know the coverage is jumping the shark when you start seeing articles about psychic cats picking games.
1: Some good stuff.
0: That's exactly what's going on, though.
1: It's some good stuff going on yesterday. Cristiano Ronaldo got back in there, got himself a deuce.
0: Yeah.
1: He was looking good for a 41-year-old guy. Whatever the hell he is.
0: Pretty good. Pretty good.
1: Who they're afraid to bench because the whole country will turn against them because he is Cristiano Ronaldo.
0: But that headline is nothing compared to Billy the Psychic Cat. Also, the Belgian prime minister, the guy who runs the country, has a psychic cat, Maximus. His cat can't pick games for crap. His cat's no good. This one is Billy. He's just a cat in Ireland who picks all the games that aren't in draws, 19 for 19. As of the writing of this article.
1: So all the games that had a winner or a loser?
0: Correct.
1: None of the ties?
0: Picked all of them correctly.
2: Wow.
0: Yep. You say, but wait a minute.
1: How many? 19 for 19?
0: 19 for 19.
1: Obviously, he picked all the other games, but it was a draw, so it doesn't.
0: So it
1: you
0: doesn't.
1: Can't have, okay.
0: Exactly. You mean he picked the USA over Australia? Yes, he did.
1: Here's the problem with that. When you're betting World Cup games, a draw is an option. So you can't just, it's not like in football where if it's a push.
0: Yeah.
1: You know, it's a no bet, right? In soccer, if you don't bet the draw, then you're going to lose. So
0: Billy is an amazing picker of these games, being 19 for 19. What he does is the owners of the cat, of Billy the Cat, hold out two flags on a toothpick, each one on a toothpick. So the flag of each country. And then Billy sits there and like licks his lips a little bit, looks around and is hits one with his paw.
1: Oh, yeah.
0: It's pretty cool. And he nails it every time so far.
1: Who has he got today? We know?
0: We do not know who he has today. The weird thing is how they talk about him. Linka, who is the mommy of this cat, she says, he doesn't seem to be bothered that he's an online influencer.
1: Jesus Christ.
0: She says, we just like the fact that people get the feeling of safety and comfort to see some of the results ahead of time. I'm reading this like, are you kidding me? Of course, it's going to be harder and harder for him to get it right. The level of expectation will be heavier, but I'm pretty confident he can handle that. She's serious.
1: This cat's going to go off the rails starting today.
0: She says he's really vocal about communicating what he needs. Well, my feeling, not having a cat, but don't most cats meow at you when they're hungry? Brett, you have a cat.
1: Same way
0: that what they do? Right. But that's how she says we've tried to capture his personality and his smartness. And so this is how we do it. And we didn't know the videos would get big, but he's an online influencer. And the way she talks about him is just crazy. Mm. We've had such kind messages, and he helps people. And Billy is picking a country people don't want, and they'll say, I forgive you, you're really cute. Like, she's really so weird about the whole thing. Well, listen, they're making the world a better place with their psychic cat.
1: In other World Cup news, though,
0: yes, JP.
1: Has your feed... My feed has been completely diverted to foreigners who are in America for the first time eating American food.
0: Uh-huh.
1: There was the Japanese guy who ate Texas barbecue for the first time. And you thought he was going to like spontaneously combust. He's like, oh my God. And then I got this one British guy now. And then, they've been working there. So they've been doing barbecue. They've been going for burgers. All the like fast food stuff, Chick-fil-A. You brought up the ranch dressing.
0: The
1: guy, they went to biscuits and gravy because they were in the South.
0: Ooh.
1: And all of a sudden, you just like, the guy's like, where's this thing been my entire life? They're freaking out. Last night, same dude was at Wendy's and decided to get hot French fries and a Frosty.
0: There you go.
1: And he's dipping his fries in Frosty. I'm like, there you go. America.
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1: I'm not usually, almost ever, somebody who revels in somebody getting fired.
0: Oh, yeah. That's serious.
1: However, I am today. 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
1: So yesterday there was some a little bit of justice, mm-hmm. not street justice, just good old justice. Remember, or it was either on Monday or late last week, we talked about that disgusting heathen animal of a woman who decided at the Knicks parade, who decided to take one of the garbage pails that was painted blue and orange, and she decided to lift it up, take all the garbage, pour it onto a New York City street, and then steal the garbage pail.
0: I see that video over and over again.
1: Right. Well, she was the executive director of community and industry engagement for card and connected commerce at JP Morgan Chase.
0: Oh.
1: She previously served as the executive director of diversity, equity, and inclusion at another place, and she was fired by J.P. Morgan Chase.
0: No way, because she's out in the open committing a crime and dumping garbage on the street?
1: Dude, this couldn't make me so happy. When that video started going around, and Nicole was kind of watching it over my shoulder, and for it to affect Nicole, who could really kind of go through life not knowing what's going on in the outside world, right?
0: Because
1: she's got so much, you know, on the inside with work and kids. And
0: sure.
1: She doesn't have to do some show prep every day, so she doesn't know these stories exist. And she was watching that. She was like, this woman is an absolute animal. An animal. I mean, this woman took a garbage, you know, a garbage
0: basket.
1: Container, a garbage
0: like
1: basket,
0: City,
1: big metal
0: right
1: garbage
0: in.
1: That was painted orange and blue. Full of garbage and decided to just pour it on a New York City street.
2: That's
0: honestly the most offensive part.
1: Right, of course.
0: I mean, you can take it home and wash it, but the fact that you dumped all the garbage on the street.
1: Right, and then just walked away, you big fat ass. Well, you know, down in New York City street while you're all dressed up in your blue and your orange and just thought everything was going to be cool.
0: Yeah.
1: You disgusting animal. and now you're fired. Bitch, you unemployed.
0: That's unbelievable.
1: You ain't got no job, Lisa. And I don't usually wish that on people, but I'm happy this happened because she just is everything that's wrong. The fact that you think you are so self-absorbed that you think that that is okay because that's what you wanted in that moment and you can't see past yourself. I wish horrible things on those people.
0: I wish the same thing would happen to people who jump and dance and destroy police cars and people's cars and all that stuff. Like, who do you think you are?
1: I got you.
0: You should get fired, too.
1: Dude, I'm with you.
0: Because no company wants your face out there representing them. Like, hey, wait a minute. That's Lisa from the HR department. You know, whatever. Like, oh, yeah, no, she's got to go. That's not what we do.
1: But I love J.P. Morgan Chase. Was like, not today, Satan. You gots to go.
3: You're fired.
1: Right. And I'm sure they had, you know, and I'm sure they had to go through layers of legal and all the other stuff. Can we fire her? I really hope we can fire her. Can we fire her?
0: Yeah.
1: Bye, bitch.
0: That's the values of the company. That's what the company does.
1: Yeah.
0: Everybody, you know, you always have to keep that in mind. It's just how it is.
1: Yeah, and I'm going to say this with a certain, with all seriousness. If you look, this is a disgusting person.
0: Mm.
1: This is just a ugly, ugly heart of a human being, ugly face of a human being, like the whole deal.
0: Well, maybe she had a bad moment. She was excited for the win, and she, I really want that garbage can. And no matter what she had to do, she just dumped it out on the road. I know. I saw the video 100 times. I see her.
1: That's a still photo.
0: Yeah,
1: that is a still photo of her busted up face.
0: That has nothing to do with it.
1: Big old fat face.
0: I don't care if her face is fat, busted, nothing. I just don't.
1: You're a better person.
0: You could be
1: than
0: a 10. Don't dump garbage on the street in New York City of a full thing and steal the garbage can. I mean, that's a bad look.
1: Yeah, but I would like her if she was.
0: But maybe she was, you know, it's a bad moment. Maybe she's a good person who was having a bad day right there.
1: I'd be a little bit more lenient if she was a 10. Than we all would. No, I'm just kidding.
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0: 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Hello there, it is Rocky. 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